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11: Good evening, Twin Falls. Let's get to your weather. Tonight, mostly cloudy with a low around.

0: around 61 and a southwest breeze. Friday brings sunny skies and a high near 80, and the weekend looks fantastic. Saturday will be sunny and warm, reaching 87. That's your Twin Falls forecast.
1: 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Yeah, we know you're feeling that. 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

92.7 The Music Monster, Joey Bravo here. It's almost time for your crazy story, and this one's about to get beefy. Wait till you hear about these wannabe macho men who got savage at a Waffle House. Ooh, yeah! You'll see what it's all about coming up in less than 10 minutes on The Monster.

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1: Hey, Joey Bravo here, and it's time for your crazy story, and this was about to get beefy. So a trio of intoxicated Florida men, some only wearing their underwear, were arrested for a 4:30 a.m. disturbance outside a Waffle House, during which they allegedly pounded on the restaurant window with beef sticks, as one of them yelled out,
2: "Ooh, yeah."
1: Yep, these wannabe macho men really went savage on that Waffle House. And that's when police, responding to all the commotion, ended up finding the suspects, ages 22, 21, and 19, sitting on a bench outside a nearby laundromat. They were then arrested and booked into the county jail. Although the motive is unclear, the chances of them getting off with probation are slim to Jim. Well, if you ever wondered what happened to the Jerky Boys, now you know. But dang, waffles and beef sticks? Sounds like a truck stop special that comes with a bottle of Yoo-Hoo and a 5-hour energy shot with a side of gravy. Yeah, I do not recommend. 92.7 The Music Monster.
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1: lifetime. Hey, Julie. McKay Jewelers' hot sizzling summer sale is in its final weeks. 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
1: Good evening, Twin Falls. Let's get to your weather. Tonight, mostly cloudy with a low around 61 and a southwest breeze. Friday brings sunny skies and a high near

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9: Good evening, Twin Falls. Let's get to your weather. Tonight, mostly cloudy with a low around 61 and a southwest breeze. Friday brings sunny skies and a high near 80, and the weekend looks fantastic. Saturday will be sunny and warm, reaching 87. That's your Twin Falls forecast.
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5: 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You yearn for Elizabeth and Mr. Darcy to profess their undying love for one another. 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Stories that speak to you.
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6: Good evening, Twin Falls. Let's get to your weather. Tonight, mostly cloudy with a low around 61 and a southwest breeze. Friday brings sunny skies and a high near 80. And the weekend looks fantastic. Saturday will be sunny and warm, reaching 87. That's your Twin Falls forecast.
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3: Good evening, Twin Falls. Let's get to your weather. Tonight, mostly cloudy with a low around 61 and a southwest breeze. Friday brings sunny skies and a high near 80, and the weekend looks fantastic. Saturday will be sunny and warm, reaching 87. That's your Twin Falls forecast.
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8: Good evening, Twin Falls. Let's get to your weather. Tonight, mostly cloudy with a low around 61 and a southwest breeze. Friday brings sunny skies and a high near 80, and the weekend looks fantastic. Saturday will be sunny and warm, reaching 87. That's your Twin Falls forecast.
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1: Good morning, Twin Falls. Let's get you ready for a fantastic day. We're waking up to comfortable temperatures in the low to mid-60s. Today will be absolutely beautiful and sunny for Twin Falls, with a high soaring near a delightful 80 degrees. Expect a gentle west wind around 12 miles per hour, with occasional gusts. Tonight, expect partly cloudy skies, with a refreshing low around 51.
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1: Good morning, Twin Falls. Let's get you ready for a fantastic day. We're waking up to comfortable temperatures in the low to mid 60s. Today will be absolutely beautiful and sunny for Twin Falls, with a high soaring near a delightful 80 degrees. Expect a gentle west wind around 12 miles per hour, with occasional gusts. Tonight, expect partly cloudy skies, with a refreshing low around 51.
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1: Good morning, Twin Falls. Let's get you ready for a fantastic day. We're waking up to comfortable temperatures in the low to mid-60s. Today will be absolutely beautiful and sunny for Twin Falls, with a high soaring near a delightful 80 degrees. Expect a gentle west wind around 12 miles per hour, with occasional gusts. Tonight, expect partly cloudy skies, with a refreshing low around 51.
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1: Good morning, Twin Falls. Let's get you ready for a fantastic day. We're waking up to comfortable temperatures in the low to mid-60s. Today will be absolutely beautiful and sunny for Twin Falls, with a high soaring near a delightful 80 degrees. Expect a gentle west wind around 12 miles per hour, with occasional gusts. Tonight, expect partly cloudy skies, with a refreshing low around 51.
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1: Good morning, Twin Falls. Let's get you ready for a fantastic day. We're waking up to comfortable temperatures in the low to mid-60s. Today will be absolutely beautiful and sunny for Twin Falls, with a high soaring near a delightful 80 degrees. Expect a gentle west wind around 12 miles per hour, with occasional gusts. Tonight, expect partly cloudy skies, with a refreshing low around 51.
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1: Good morning. Twin Falls sees sunny skies today, high near 79. West winds gust up to 21 miles per hour. Tonight, mostly clear, low 53. Your weekend forecast, Saturday, sunny and warm at 86. Sunday, more sunshine with a high of 65. 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
1: How many people you think sitting here on a Friday are like, how do I work 4-10s instead of 5-8s? How do I get that? Because we just got a four-day week. How many people are like, wow, I gotta do that more often?
2: I used to work 4-10s, and I loved working 4-10s. It was great. Now, the days are long, but, you know, take a long bathroom break here and there. Take a long time to eat your lunch.
1: If you work 4-10s, have you ever thought about why not just 3-12s?
2: Yeah, what's two more hours?
1: What's two 20s?
2: Oh, my gosh. Could you imagine? I'm sure there's people out there.
1: There's probably people that do. Well, firefighters, like, if you're at a firehouse, that's like 220. I don't know what that is, actually.
2: I should ask my cousin.
1: Your cousin's a firefighter.
2: He is, and he is on that on and off schedule. And he spends a lot of time at the firehouse, you know, with the guys. And apparently where he's at, they don't have a ton of emergencies, so he just kind of chills. And he's like, don't tell my wife. She gets upset. But basically, I get a ton of sleep.
1: Yeah.
2: I eat a lot of food, good food.
1: He said our fire chief told us, never tell your wife how much you sleep at the firehouse and how good you eat at the firehouse. Because you're just eating good food.
2: At least where he's at.
1: Yeah,
2: that's not everywhere.
1: I was like, that's amazing. All right, let's get trending stories up next.
2: Forget beef burgers. Guess what else is in? A different animal meat. I don't know if I can get behind this. It's next right here on Joey and Lauren.

0: 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Listener versus Lauren. With Joey and Lauren in the morning.
1: It's Joey and Lauren. Let's get your trending stories. What's going on?
2: These are some apps that I actually think are going to change your life. I didn't know that they exist.
1: Okay.
2: But here we go. They're free, according to this article. There is an app called Run Pee. Find the perfect time to take a bathroom break during a movie.
1: Oh, that's real. My friend uses it.
2: Okay, so Run Pee. It'll tell you exactly when to go pee when you're at the movie theater based on what movie you're watching. There is an app called iExit. See exactly which food, gas stations, hotels, and other stops are coming up at highway exits. So you know exactly what's right off the exit.
1: My friend is developing an app like that.
2: Really?
1: Yeah, that has tells you what historical things are up by, bathrooms, those kind of things.
2: Flighty is an app that takes the stress out of flying with a live flight tracking, delay alerts, and real-time travel updates.
1: Yeah, my phone does that already now. Like, it's crazy what your phone... My phone, for whatever reason, every time I fly, I think it's Google because it knows my email probably. It shows me my flight tracker.
2: I haven't tested out these apps, so this is not an endorsement for me, but there's also one called Too Good To Go. You get heavily discounted food from restaurants and stores before it ends up being thrown away.
1: I haven't heard of Too Good To Go, but there's a different app. And what it does is every day, you have to like check it at a certain time, like after business is closed, but it'll be like a donut shop and they'll be like, we have 2 dozen donuts, whoever wants them. And then you can claim them and pick them up.
2: That's cool. Another app called Flush. Find nearby public bathrooms quickly whenever you suddenly need one.
1: Well, I had Rate My Toilet years ago.
2: I think you should really develop that.
1: I really should.
2: I got to say, without getting too graphic, too many details, but have you heard of this app that you update, you log your poo with your friends?
1: I have heard of it, yes.
2: My sister was telling me about
1: it. Yeah, that's crazy.
2: Because she and my other sister are on it together, but all their friends, she was showing me, she was scrolling, and it has updates. All their friends are like tracking updates, like just pooped, and then you describe like what it was like.
1: Okay.
2: I'm not going to describe it, but I'm just saying she was able to go in there and tell me when the last time my sister pooped. Yeah, and I was like, ew, why is that a thing?
1: Does your sister have a boyfriend or any?
2: Yes, she does.
1: That's crazy. Because no one, if they're on that app, should have a romantic partner. I'm sorry.
2: Everyone poops, Joey. Everyone poops. How long should you actually take a shower for? A dermatologist is speaking out on the perfect minutes for a shower.
1: I think I average 11 to 13, which I know is on the longer side, but I'm sorry. Once I'm in the shower, I don't want to get out.
2: Okay. Dermatologists and health experts have officially weighed in on this. They said the ideal shower should last between 5 and 10 minutes.
1: There's no way I can do 5 minutes.
2: Anything longer can strip your skin of natural oils, leading to dryness, irritation, and even damaged hair.
1: Damaged hair, I don't care.
2: For me, I am taking a shower under hot lava, so I'm sure that's not good
1: on my
2: skin.
1: What about a bald man with a lot of body hair? What do you say about that, dermatologist?
2: 5 to 10 minutes is the sweet spot. For me, it depends. Is it an everything shower? Am I shaving my legs? Am I washing my hair? Am I exfoliating?
1: What's the longest you've showered? What's the longest time you think?
2: The longest? It had to be an everything shower. I would say 25 minutes. That's long.
1: That's pretty long. That's pretty long. Episode of The Office.
2: Yeah, it's really
1: long. So think about someone watching an episode of The Office and you're showering the whole time.
2: Yeah, no, I normally don't do that.
1: I have a friend that does like 45 minutes here, and he's got a whole deal. He says it's like his spa. He takes a towel, he plugs it under their door, keeps the bathroom door. Like he steams out his whole bathroom. So then he showers and then he just sits in steam while he's like getting ready for the day. Is that crazy?
2: That's interesting. So that probably feels amazing on his skin.
1: Terrible
2: and
1: for your
2: lungs,
1: house.
2: Maybe, but probably creating some mold issues.
1: Yeah, but that's not, there's fans in bathrooms for a reason. They don't want mold.
2: Okay, there is a tick bite allergy right now that is fueling a demand for ostrich meat. Listen to this. There is an unexpected demand for ostrich meat all across the country. Because of ticks, it has caused hives, diarrhea, itchiness after consuming red meat. So now people say that ostrich meat is the new thing. It's red, iron-rich, and beef-like in taste.
1: I am not eating an ostrich burger. You cannot pay me. I'm sorry. There's no way.
2: It's wild.
1: We should have a barbecue. Be like, burger, son. Yeah, genuine ostrich. Why does it feel like it'd be expensive? Feels like it'd be a luxury item, ostrich.
2: Ground ostrich runs over $20 per pound.
1: Yeah, okay, there's your answer. $20 a pound?
2: Also, why does it make me feel sad to think about an ostrich being butchered for a burger, but a cow, it doesn't bother me. Is it because I'm so used to it and I like a good burger?
1: Yeah, because when I see a cow, I think of like, there's the ribeye, there's a, there's a nice filet right there.
2: Oh, that's awful. Cover your ears if you have a pet cow.
1: No, but I'm, maybe it'll be the celebrity thing. Yeah. They're like, oh, I only serve my guests ostrich.
2: So weird.
1: And those try flamingo burgers.
2: Those are some of your trending stories.
1: Joey and Lauren.

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7: Good morning. Twin Falls sees sunny skies today. High near 79. West winds gust up to 21 miles per hour. Tonight, mostly clear. Low 53. Your weekend forecast? Saturday, sunny and warm at 86. Sunday, more sunshine with a high of 65. Sinclair Lubricants DynoTech Tractor Hydraulic Fluid is made for America's workhorses, built to deliver the wear protection you need for your farm equipment. 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